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Nowhere to go as the attack comes from the center, thanks to Hlifka and, I mean, not Hlifka, excuse me, from Morris, and it goes through the attack and the kill. So now it's 4-3. Coming through with the serve is Helgoth. Helgoth serves it up through, and it's shanked out. Tied at 4. Ace. The storm serve up yet again. Helgoth goes through. Eastweller with a pass or two. Back over to the storm. Set looking. Center attack. And the kill by Adam. Lead back tie planes 5-4. Helgoth again to serve. Inverted. Forl setting up by the center. Tigers and Forl respond. Say to the left side. The pass goes back over to High Plains. Storm set. Left side attack. And Yurkowski with the kill. 6-4 Storm. Helgoth hits the nets. And that is a violation. Goes in favor of the Tigers. Now 6-5 High Plains. Served in the back by Hlifka. Gets the high overhead. And it drops on the...

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2: Lows dip down to about 75 overnight under clear skies. Winds out of the south, 8 to 15 miles per hour. Highs around 95 Friday. Lows around 72 Friday night. Sunshine mixed with clouds at times and dry Saturday and Sunday. Mid-90s Saturday, low 90s by Sunday. A peek at the extended shows, 93 Monday, 94 Tuesday, and 89 on Wednesday. Currently, 82.

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2: Lows dip down to about 75 overnight under clear skies. Winds out of the south, 8 to 15 miles per hour. Highs around 95 Friday.

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3: Lows dip down to about 75 overnight under clear skies. Winds out of the south, 8 to 15 miles per hour. Highs around 95 Friday. Lows around 72 Friday night. Sunshine mixed with clouds at times and dry Saturday and Sunday. Mid-90s Saturday, low 90s by Sunday. A peak at the extended shows, 93 Monday, 94 Tuesday, and 89 on Wednesday. Right now, 81.

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2: Clear skies overnight with lows around 73. Southerly winds 8 to 15 miles per hour. Mainly clear Friday, 95. Lows level off around 70 Friday night. Sunshine mixed with clouds at times and dry Saturday and Sunday. Mid-90s Saturday, low 90s by Sunday. Taking a look at the extended forecast, 93 Monday, 94 Tuesday, and 89 on Wednesday. Right now, 81.
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2: So many favorites.
0: The Hawk.

0: shame, 'cause on a trip with our wives and three other couples every year in September. That trip is coming up. That is like in 2 weeks. We're going to be on vacation. We're off for that three-day trip to the beach. And one time, probably 20 years ago, we've been doing this trip 25 years. 20 years ago, I was unloading waters. Everybody brings like a pallet, you know, 24-pack of waters for the three-day weekend. And he said to me, you know, I was getting ready to put them in the fridge. And he goes, you know, I think people just prefer water, bottled water at room temperature. You can just leave those out. And I was like, okay. And I just left them out.
1: Like, that's right.
0: Like, that's the most natural thing in the world. It's like, oh, yeah, okay, yeah, all right. So I just leave them out. Well, then, you know, another year goes by, and somebody else is getting ready to put waters in the fridge. Same trip, different people, different friend. And I say, whoa.
2: Don't
0: put it in the fridge. Why not? Well, most people, Kristen thinks most people, oh, okay. So we just leave them out. So for 20-something years, they've just been left out.

0: He's reached an agreement in with prosecutors 5 days before his trial was supposed to start. We don't know yet what's going to be the penalty. But that guy, man, he went from the top to the bottom right quick.
1: He did.
0: You never know. It's like similar to Tony Romo.
1: Yeah.
0: And there's no way Sanchez is back. I don't think.
1: He's done. No.
0: Yeah.
1: No. This was such a weird thing. I did not expect this to go the way it did. Like, amongst the initial reports,
0: yeah.
1: I was like, oh, he got stabbed. Like, that's terrible. But yeah. It was his fault, which is crazy.
0: And it really was.
2: Because they've reported he was involved in a stabbing incident. So you don't know.
0: Yeah.
2: And you assume, because he's the person that got stabbed.
0: But. Yeah. And then, like, a day later, he's in handcuffs in the hospital. And you've got video of him walking down the street all bloody and looking torn up. You're like, oh, my gosh, Mark Sanchez. Well, he was very weird acting, drinking, I believe.
3: Yeah. And then he was drunk.
0: And attacked this guy, yeah. This is football-related. The rookie for the Giants, Cam Scataboo. What do you think of him, B.B. Shea?
1: I think he's a talented kid. I don't know about longevity. He's a little devil-may-care attitude on the field.
0: I'm not going to ask Red Rachel. She doesn't know anything about football.
3: Listen,
0: she has no idea what football is.
3: He was on ESPN's Do Not Draft list.
0: Boy, everybody...
2: Everybody's on that list, by the way.
0: Every time we say a name of a football player, he's like, go draft.
1: Nope.
0: Do not draft Cam Scataboo.
3: ESPN says risky. Do not draft Cam Scataboo.
0: He's coming off an injury. And now he's 23 years old. He's played one season, less than a season in the NFL because he got injured last year. He's making a little bit of a headline today because he said he seriously considered retirement the day he looked down at his ankle and saw the bone popping through the sock. He's like, this is not for me. And even during the rehab and stuff, he's like, I don't think I can do this. Boy, that's rare. Most athletes are like, I can't wait to get back out there. And he is back. But he said he seriously considered retiring half a year into his career. And, I mean, he was a pretty high draft pick.
3: He was having a good year, too. Yeah. I mean, I remember. He really... I mean, you saw that thing snap.
0: Yeah, and I guess I read at the time it was a compound fracture. That's one that's like the scariest thing.
2: I don't wish that on anybody.
0: I can speak to this from the pickleball perspective.
1: Do it.
0: I'm sure it happens. I don't know. I don't know.
3: I was going to say, I was a little surprised that injury happened.
0: Well, I haven't seen it actually out there with my own eyes.
3: Never forget what happened in Beverly. I watched her elbow literally pop out of her skin.
0: I haven't seen it. We don't move that fast or make that many cuts and so forth, you know. But that would be one. I think if I saw my shin bone poking through my skin, that would be it.
3: They say you go into shock?
0: I would think.
3: Like you almost don't realize you're just staring at it.
2: Yeah, I don't think at the time. I'm sure it hurts at some point, but I think when it first happens, you don't really feel it that much because your adrenaline's pumping.
0: I can't even imagine. You know, and I remember when we learned about that in, like, the sixth grade, whatever, and you learn what a compound fracture is, you're just like, oh, my goodness. I mean, that sounds awful. The other sports-related news today, I think this will happen. Aaron Andrews now says that there should be an all-country Super Bowl halftime show within the next 2 to 3 years. And I think that will
1: It'll happen.
0: I think so, too.
3: It has to.
0: Because of the popularity. I mean, you think... Well, look at right now. Morgan Wallen is enormous.
2: Mm-hmm.
0: Ella Langley.
1: Ella Langley.
3: I was going to say, just come out and have her do Choosing Texas for 15 years.
0: Yeah.
3: I'll be happy.
0: Yeah, exactly. Exactly. So Choosing Texas is so big. Well, I'm just sitting here looking at the country artists. You get Morgan Wallen and Ella Langley. And what about Garth Brooks, Biggie? How about a Garth to finish it up?
3: I would love that.
0: Me too.
2: Everyone would love that.
3: You know, 90s country is still pretty big.
0: Yeah.
3: You could get a Brooks and Dunn out there for a throwback with a... You could get a little George Strait out there. I'd do new and old.
0: I would too. Yeah. I would go back, like, country through the eras and have, you know, what you just said, Garth and certainly Morgan Wallen.
1: Willie Nelson could come out.
0: Willie
1: Dolly tribute.
0: It should be this year.
2: This would be a great year for
0: this would be
2: it.
0: A
2: yeah.
0: great
1: Aren't
0: year.
1: They hosting it in Tennessee soon?
0: Did Tennessee get the Super Bowl?
1: No, they're getting a new stadium. I'm sorry.
3: They're getting the new stadium to get a Super Bowl, and they think it'll happen.
0: Oh, well, if it ever is in Nashville, the Super Bowl, then you know.
3: Yeah.
0: That'll probably be 10 years. They'll take 5 years to build the stadium, a couple of years. Wow. Yeah, that would be huge to have a. And I do think, and she said, this is.

0: shouldn't have been.
1: I thought it was an appropriate punishment for the Clippers, and I thought Kawhi should have gotten a what? I think he should have been suspended at least half a year. Because here he is, you know, he's taking all this stuff. He's getting way more money than he's supposed to get.
2: And the Clippers are called over. And he's now fired his business manager, which is also his uncle and all this.
1: Yeah. Oh, yeah, the uncle.
2: Yeah.
1: That guy Pablo Torre has been working on that for a year and got it done. But anyway, it's kind of inside the numbers, but pretty fascinating. Speaking of inside the numbers, the fast food restaurant with the worst accuracy. Let's see if Big E can guess it. If you go to the drive-thru, you're least likely to get an accurate order at this place. That's next. Two Guys in for a Show.
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6: They've gone after the Clippers way more than they went after the Astros, who cheated and won a World Series. They should have done more to the Astros.
7: They should revoke their championship.
6: Agreed. They should take it away. Yeah. They cheated. They absolutely cheated.
7: And did not deny it.
6: Absolutely. Yeah. They should have thrown the book at them, and they did not. I think it's appropriate what the Clippers got, and I think Kawhi Leonard got off way easy. I think he should have gotten way more. And because that's money. I mean, it's nothing for him. $700,000, that's like what, $100 fine for anybody who's a regular person, you know?
8: I read all about it yesterday. I'm just fascinated by it, period. The idea to me, I mean, I guess it is illegal, we know that, but I kind of like, not to sound like your son, but when I first heard the idea, I was like, well, that's not bad. It's worth trying. But of course,
9: I don't think it was worth trying.
8: Now we know.
6: It's not worth trying. I mean, they got like draft picks taken away from them for years. They are going to be in
8: 5 years.
6: They're in trouble for the next 5 to 7 years. And they've never won anything. It wasn't like they won a bunch of stuff with Kawhi Leonard either. That's probably the worst trade in NBA history because they gave up a bunch of players, including Shane Gilgeous, who's great now. They gave up a bunch of players. Now they're giving up a ton of draft picks, you know, because they cheated. Mm-hmm. The owner can't be in the building for like a year. I mean, they just got leveled, as they should have. They were absolutely cheating. That's cheating. They should have done something similar to the Astros.
7: I agree.
6: And they did not. That's right. Here's a trivia question for you, BB Shea. What's the longest running TV show in America? Can you get it?
7: My first thought was 60 Minutes.
6: That's a great guess. It is not 60 Minutes. Biggie, longest running TV show in America.
8: Oh, man, 60 Minutes would have been probably in my mind. What about like Meet the Press?
6: That's it. Mm. It is Meet the Press.
8: Yeah.
6: Lib City.
8: Well, it didn't used to be.
6: I didn't know you were such a lib. Yeah, Lib City over there. Yeah, Meet the Press is the longest. 78 years on the television. I'm going for that record. I want us to be on for 78 years. That's what I'm going for. Now, I'll be 119, but we're doing
9: it.
6: We're doing that. That's exactly right. The other America inside the numbers here. Any idea, Biggie, what restaurant has the worst numbers when it comes to order accuracy? If you order here, they're most likely to get it wrong. What do you think it is?
8: Well, I've done a lot of ordering in my life.
6: I know you have.
8: I'm trying to think of what's more. I'm going to lean towards my friends at Burger King.
6: Burger King is incorrect. Burger King was third worst.
8: Okay.
6: If you get an order at Burger King.
8: I had another guess, but I thought these were more regional.
6: Hmm.
8: But they have two names. What about Hardee's Carl's Jr.?
6: No, not them.
8: Okay, that's the only place I've only been told to pull up when I ordered a coffee.
6: One time, we had somebody going into Hardee's to get biscuits before this show started, like 5:30 in the morning. You're getting biscuits and coffee, you know. And, you know, they open at 4 a.m. or whatever. But she pulled up and pulled to the drive-thru, and they're like, man, we ain't even got it together. You ain't getting nothing today. And she's like, well, can I order biscuits? Nah. We ain't even got it together. We're not doing that.
9: They did that to me one time. I pulled up in the drive-thru, and they were like, can you come inside?
8: Yeah.
9: And I was like, no, I cannot. I will leave.
6: Man, we can't help you out here. There's nothing we can do.
8: I really did order a coffee one time and pulled up and paid, and she said, can you pull up? And I said, I had a coffee.
6: Yeah.
8: And she said, I know, you did, and we're working on it.
6: Just regular coffee. It wasn't
8: just
6: like,
8: this is way before cold brew. This is a hot coffee.
6: I went to Hardee's once and ordered a water.

0: I was on the way home from college, and it was late at night, and I had no money at all, zero, but I wanted a water. This is before the days that bottled water, and I didn't have a dime, okay? So I go through the Hardee's about 1 in the morning. I was driving home. I don't know why. I go through the Hardee's, and I order, all I want is a water, and she goes, We can't charge you for that. And I was like, okay, good. Yeah, yeah. And she goes, no, I mean, I can't push a button, so I can't give it to you. And I was like, is there a charge for water? She goes, no. And I said, why don't you just fill up a cup with water and hand it to me?
1: There's got to be a way.
0: She said, there's no button on my, I can't make this work. And I was like, but I am dying of thirst.
2: just hand me the cup, lady. Hand me the cup.
0: I said, can you go to the sink? She goes, no, it won't. No. I can't go to the sink and turn on water and put ice in there for you. I mean, I literally walked out of there with no water. One time I ordered a water at the theater, movie theater, when I was about 18, and they were like, well, we have to charge you $5 for that because it's the cup. You know, no matter what, they had to charge you for it. Now, of course, they do bottled water at the theater. But that was it, and I was like, are you serious? So I got a Coke. You know, it's like, if I'm going to pay $5 for it, I might as well get something decent. Taco Bell, worst accuracy of any fast food restaurant. Yes. If you go through Taco Bell, this is according, they tested 1,600 drive-thrus. If you go through a Taco Bell, there is an 11% chance your order will be wrong. 11, that's pretty high. That's one in ten.
1: I'm surprised it's not higher.
0: It's not higher. Really?
1: I have a brother who hates lettuce. He will not eat it. Mm-hmm. And every time he goes to Taco Bell, every time, he has to take it back.
0: Because it has lettuce on it.
1: Because they always put lettuce on it.
0: And they're just, like, robotically doing it back there.
1: Yeah, and I mean, he refuses. He won't, like, take it off. He says it still tastes like lettuce if he does that. So.
0: Yeah, yeah.
2: I'll tell you, you know what I think it is with Taco Bell, too? Every order has, like, 5 items.
0: Mm-hmm.
2: Like, because it's not like where you get a burger, fries, and drink.
0: Right, yeah.
2: They're, like, even their combos are, like, you know, a Mexican pizza with 2 crunchy tacos with this and that. I think there's too much.
0: Chick-fil-A and McDonald's did the best. Chick-fil-A and McDonald's had only a 3% error rate.
2: Of course, you know that.
0: So, Chick-fil-A. But McDonald's, it's your stomping grounds, Red Rachel.
1: Yeah. I feel like Chick-fil-A, other than to forget to put stuff in there, it's kind of hard to mess up. It's not a lot of variety.
0: Well, you're right. I mean, it's pickles. You know?
1: Yeah.
0: I mean, that's about it. That's true.
2: I think with Taco Bell, they want you to change things, you know.
0: Mm-hmm.
2: I think there's so many items that's their problem.
0: Here's a little inside the numbers. This is 1,600 different drive-thrus. The most difficult request that was messed up 28% of the time because they would throw, like, different things at people, like no onions or whatever. No ice in the drink, and 28% of the time it came out with ice at all the different fast food restaurants. Huh. I guess they're just not thinking. I mean, whoever's running the drink machine might not be the person getting the order.
3: They're just trying to pump stuff out.
0: Yeah.
1: At McDonald's, they make the drinks automatically for you when you ring it in. So as long as you ring it in right, it makes it
0: that will
1: way.
0: Make it for you.
1: Yes.
0: Really?
1: Yes.
0: So nobody's standing there with a cup?
1: No. This big arm pulls. It finds the right size cup, pulls it down. There's a conveyor belt. It makes all the drinks for you.
0: Oh, I didn't know that. That's for us.
2: To me, the no ice is a level of douchebaggery.
1: It is.
3: I didn't want to say a biggie, but you're totally right.
2: Yeah, I mean, I always like the no ice people because they always hold it up like they're winning somehow.
1: Because they're getting a little more beverage.
2: Yeah, I won't fall for big ice. You're like, no, get out of the way.
0: Is the drink, when you get a Coke with no ice, is it cold enough?
1: Mm-hmm.
0: It is.
1: It's cold at first. It doesn't say cold as long.
0: Right, yeah, but you do. It is cold.
1: They come out cold.
0: I might start being that person. That fits my personality.
2: It does. Yeah. Perfectly.
0: A level of douchebaggery like we've not seen before.
2: Yeah.
0: Light ice or no ice.
2: Oh, yeah, light ice. Light ice, please.
1: Light ice, to me, is worse than no ice.
0: No
1: at least
0: ice?
1: Commit to it with
0: right.
1: No ice.
0: Yeah, go all the way if you're going to do it. I should be a light ice person. Light ice. Coming up here on the Two Guys and Crystal. The good, the bad, the ugly. Good stories, bad stories, ugly stories. We'll talk pizza, cars, the TV show Survivor, enchiladas, bobcats, and more pizza. That's next. Two Guys and Crystal.
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4: Here's a check of your latest local and state news. I'm Ryan Kump. On July 15th, a driver was pulled over for speeding, traveling at 60 miles per hour in a 35 mile per hour zone. During the traffic stop, the driver possessed only an Israeli international driver's license. Since he did not have a valid operator's license, he was cited for speeding and for not having a license, and his vehicle was towed. During a search of the vehicle, David City police officers discovered several suspicious items, including a machine for making vehicle keys, programming equipment to reprogram vehicle keys, a box of unprogrammed automobile keys, lockpick sets, and other key-making tools. Because the driver was from Israel, agents from Homeland Security visited the David City Police Department to speak with the driver, who was ultimately released by them. It was revealed that this case might be part of a nationwide investigation into vehicle

thefts involving similar equipment used to steal vehicles without a key. David City Police effectively identified inconsistencies in the driver's statements and recognized that the equipment found in the vehicle was not typical for most individuals to possess.

0: beside their loved one, which is where his wife is supposed to be when she passes away. Go ahead, Ben.
1: Well, I just got to say, I worked at a cemetery here in Greensboro for several years, and that kind of thing is so much, I wouldn't say common, but it's really easy to have happen.
0: It is.
1: A lot of these cemeteries were, you know, obviously they're pretty old. There's not a lot of people making new cemeteries now. And the way that they're mapped out wasn't always perfect. At the cemetery I was at, we were, we had somebody who the spouse passed away, you know, recently. And their husband had passed away, you know, 30 or 40 years ago. Well, there's lots of rules and regulations when someone's getting buried. You have to go out and you have to verify that the space is the correct space. And so, you know, you walk around and you have to plot it out and check and double check and make sure it's all correct. And I went out and did that, and I'm looking down and the space that's supposed to be the spouse says somebody else's name completely. And so, you know, you go out and you say, hey, well, where is this person supposed to be buried? And what had happened was when they had mapped this out 40 years ago, my kid is screaming. They had transposed the numbers, and the first it was like 42 and 41, you know, spaces, and they had just flip flopped them. The headstone was on the space it was supposed to be. So the headstone was on the right space, but the person was buried in the wrong space. So
0: what a mess. My goodness. Well, yeah. What did they wind up doing? Is that when you quit? I'd have just been like, okay, that's it.
1: I would have probably quit if it had been my fault.
0: Right.
1: But I didn't feel responsible for the mistake. I felt responsible for trying to fix it.
0: Yeah.
1: What they ended up doing is they told the family, they said, hey, listen, you know, we can switch the headstones, or, you know, if you want, we can switch where this person is buried. And so they ended up, the family said, you know what, we want the space that mom and dad bought 40 years ago. So they ended up actually moving the person to an adjacent space where they could be next to their spouse, and that was what the family wanted. So
0: yeah.
1: they dug them up and moved them about 3 feet to the left.
0: My goodness, they did dig up the body. I probably would have said, let's just swap the headphones. But then it was the headstones, but it always would have bothered me. Every time I was there visiting, I'd be like, you know, really, he's supposed to be right there.
2: Especially because they two want to be buried next to each other.
0: Next to each
2: other. It's one thing if that was your plot and you were all on your own.
0: Yes.
2: You just move.
0: Yeah.
2: But
0: yeah. I want to be in memoriam, buried forever with my wife. I want her right there beside me. Thank you very much, Ben. Really appreciate the phone call. I've heard of spouses.
3: Well, and if you mixed up the plot, she'd never let you live it down on the other side.
2: No.
3: You'd have the worst heaven experience of everyone there.
2: I thought this was supposed to be paradise.
3: Man, I can hear that lady. She's still yelling at him in the other room. I thought this was heaven. Well, it is for some.
0: What is wrong with her? Husband messed up the plot.
3: Yeah, old plot switch.
0: You know what we'd love to do is get an extended casket and both just be put in the same casket, you know, so that we're there in eternity with each other, just lengthwise, you know, or side by side. I think it'd be great. Unless, of course, I go first and she remarries, because I never would. You know that. I've told you. I'm firm on that. There'll be no remarriage. I might date.
3: Wow, that was a quick switch up.
0: no marrying. We have Lisa Lanier next. She's our official attorney in this program. Usually she's on the phone for Lawyer Up today to ask the lawyer. Get your questions ready at 866-470-2GNC. You can ask her. It's free legal advice on a Friday for you. Next, Two Guys and Chris Show.
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17: Here's a check of your latest local and state news. I'm Ryan Kump. On July 15th, a driver was pulled over for speeding, traveling at 60 miles per hour in a 35 mile per hour zone. During the traffic stop, the driver possessed only an Israeli international driver's license. Since he did not have a valid operator's license, he was cited for speeding and for not having a license, and his vehicle was towed. During a search of the vehicle, David City police officers discovered several suspicious items, including a machine for making vehicle keys, programming equipment to reprogram vehicle keys, a box of unprogrammed automobile keys, lockpick sets, and other key-making tools. Because the driver was from Israel, agents from Homeland Security visited the David City Police Department to speak with the driver, who was ultimately released by them. It was revealed that this case might be part of a nationwide investigation into vehicle thefts involving similar equipment used to steal vehicles without a key. David City Police effectively identified inconsistencies in the driver's statements and recognized that the equipment found in the vehicle was not typical for most individuals to possess.

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0: Not even close to that. Just like that dentist. We're just going to start doing it. You know, we're just going to do it on whose authority? Whose authority do I need? Mine. The airport will go out of business.
1: Well, you put businesses out.
0: Oh, I am. Oh, man. 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

0: be a blank. These will be very flattering answers, I'm sure. Now it goes. Chris Kelly said to the psychiatrist, when I'm home, alone, and positive, no one will see me. I pretend to be a blank. Now, Micah, if you get one, you tie the game. Two, and you take the lead. Zero, and unfortunately, we'll have to say goodbye. Everybody in? Right. Biggie, you're in?
1: Yep.
0: All right. Micah, Chris Kelly said to the psychiatrist, when I'm home, alone, and I'm positive no one will see me, I pretend to be a blank. Micah, what do you say? Tough one. Mm-hmm. Tough one. Micah.
2: I'm not sure.
0: I know. Well, you want to think a little more on it? You do have to answer.
2: Can I have a little bit more time?
0: Maybe a couple more seconds here. All right.
3: What's everybody doing for Labor Day?
0: Chris Kelly said to the psychiatrist, when I'm home, alone, and positive no one will see me, I pretend to be a blank. All right, Micah, a little more time has passed now. What do you say?
2: Virgin.
0: Virgin. I pretend to be a virgin. Didn't have to pretend for a long, long time.
4: Yeah, that won't be hard.
0: Long, long time. BBJ, virgin.
5: I put a decent person.
0: Decent person. I would never do that. Red Rachel.
4: Simplicity. A woman.
0: A woman. Biggie.
3: A real man.
0: A real man. Man or woman would have gotten you there, Micah. Sorry, that was the toughest one. You drew the toughest one today. Good try. Have a great weekend. Yep.
3: I'm going to be honest here. Yep. I think we need to check on Micah's homeschooling credentials.
0: That was not the answer I expected. I thought maybe dog or something like that. All right, James, you can have either A or C. Which one would you like?
6: Let's take C for Red Rachel.
0: C. Okay.
4: We all know what he's talking about.
0: Okay. All right. Okay. Everybody write down when I give you the answer to this. Dumb Dora said, I'm going to put my blank in the Xerox machine, and then I'll have two. Talk about that. Write down your answer. Dumb Dora said, I'm going to put my blank in the Xerox machine, and then I'll have two. And Xerox is one of those items. That's a copier, of course. But it used to be you'd just say Xerox it. But that's not done anymore, really, is it?
4: No.
0: I haven't used the copier here in a long, long time.
4: You know, when I was watching 9 to 5,
0: yes,
4: and she was using that machine, yeah, I was like, what the heck is that?
0: It was called the Xerox room.
4: Yeah, I mean, it's huge.
0: And it was an enormous machine. That's how it was. And they were very loud, and she was making copies and collating. We should have one, not the same size, but here, you know, and you could make multiple copies and collate it and all that kind of stuff.
4: No, I mean, I have a printer, scanner, copy, yep, and it's a small machine.
0: Yeah, I know. Boy, that thing was in 9 to 5. That's 1980. And you know, I was watching 9 to 5 as well. I asked my wife this. Like, is that the way an office was in 1980 where it was just rows and rows of women typing? It's like, what are they typing? What are they doing?
4: Yeah. You know, I mean, I was impressed with their phone skills,
0: too. Oh, yeah. Very, very good. You're right. But it's like, I mean, it's a big company, of course, and everything is a hard copy. But are their memos just going out all the time from all those different women, you know?
4: Don't know.
0: It's really strange to look at it like that. Of course, because now everybody just does their own stuff, and you have your, basically, a virtual assistant, you know, like your computer and everything. And I thought, you know, I thought the first time around, like when computers came around, I'm sure everybody who worked in an office like that was like, well, that's the end of my job, you know. And it took some. And then fast forward, and then the internet comes around, and people think, well, that's the end of my job. And now it's AI that's come around. It's, yeah, like it keeps getting better and more advanced. Dumb Dora said, I'm going to put my blank in the Xerox machine, and then I'll have two. James, how do you fill in that blank?
6: Well, based on what they used to do, let's just say rear end.
0: Rear end. I'm going to put my rear end in the Xerox machine, and then I'll have two. Baby Shay.
5: I put boyfriend.
0: Boyfriend. She is dumb. That's right. Red Rachel.
4: I put paycheck.
0: Paycheck. Oh, yeah.
5: Oh, yeah.
0: That's a good answer. Biggie.
3: I said cat.
0: I'll tell ya. That's a good answer. I like paycheck. Yeah, then you, yeah, have to. Because she's dumb. Sorry, James. Good try. And those were tough. Micah and James had tough ones today. Rob is holding on now to that one-point lead. He got one from B.B. Shay to begin with. Brian is the only person that can catch him. Hey, Brian, how are you?
7: Hey, guys. How are you doing?
0: Doing really well. One match.

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0: Columbus takes on Maroon Cup rival Norfolk tonight in the Discoverers home opener. The Discoverers are 1-0 and the Panthers 0-1 entering the game, which will be aired on Clear 101. Lakeview takes its 1-0 record to Raymond Central 0-1. SCOTUS visits Plainview-Osmond in a matchup of 0-1 teams. On 93.5 The Hawk, Aquinas visits Howells Dodge, and on KZ100, Archangels Catholic hosts Central Valley. All four of those teams are 1-0. All three games on the air have 7 p.m. kickoffs. Nebraska kicks off its fourth season under Coach Matt Rhule Saturday.

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4: A heat advisory begins at 1 p.m. this afternoon and continues until 6 p.m. tonight. Mainly clear skies today, with daytime highs approaching 95. Southwest winds 5 to 10 miles per hour. Lows dip down to about 70 tonight, mainly clear skies. Daytime highs approaching 94. Tomorrow, sunshine mixed with clouds at times. High temperatures reach up to 91 Sunday, with a slight chance of thunderstorms. 93, sunshine mixed with clouds at times, Monday. Right now, 70.

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2: The heat advisory begins at 1 p.m. this afternoon and remains in effect until 6 p.m. tonight. Sunshine mix with clouds at times today, with daytime highs approaching 95. Southerly winds 5 to 10 miles per hour. Mainly clear tonight, lows dip down to about 70. Sunshine mix with clouds at times tomorrow, highs level off around 94.

0: Daytime highs approaching 91, Sunday, with a slight chance of thunderstorms. 93, sunshine mixed with clouds at times, Monday. Currently, it's 81 degrees.
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2: A heat advisory begins at 1 p.m. this afternoon and continues until 6 p.m. tonight. A blend of clouds and sun this afternoon with a chance for showers. Daytime highs approaching 95. South winds 5 to 10 miles per hour. Mainly clear tonight. Slight chance of thunderstorms. Lows level off around 70. A mix of clouds and sun tomorrow. Highs level off around 94. Slight chance of thunderstorms Sunday with highs in the low 90s. Partly cloudy skies Monday. Currently 84.

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2: A heat advisory continues until 6 p.m. tonight. Chance of rain showers this afternoon. Otherwise, sunshine mixed with clouds at times. High temperatures reach up to 95. South winds, 5 to 10 miles an hour. Mainly clear sky tonight. Slight chance of thunderstorms. Lows dip down to about 70. High temperatures reach up 94. Tomorrow, sunshine mixed with clouds at times. High of 91 Sunday with a slight chance for storms. 91 Monday. Right now, it's 90 degrees.
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2: A heat advisory remains in effect. A mix of clouds and sun this afternoon, with daytime highs approaching 95. Winds out of the south, 5 to 10 miles an hour. Slight chance of thunderstorms. Tonight, lows level off around 70. Partly cloudy skies. High temperatures reach up to 94. Tomorrow, sunshine mixed with clouds at times. Slight chance of thunderstorms. Sunday, high temperatures reach up to 91. 93, sunshine mixed with clouds at times. Monday, currently 91.
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3: A heat advisory remains in effect. A mix of clouds and sun this afternoon, with daytime highs approaching 95. Winds out of the south, 5 to 10 miles an hour. Slight chance of thunderstorms. Tonight, lows level off around 70. Partly cloudy skies. High temperatures reach up to 94. Tomorrow, sunshine mixed with clouds at times. Slight chance of thunderstorms. Sunday, high temperatures reach up to 91. 93, sunshine mixed with clouds at times. Monday, currently 91.

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3: A heat advisory continues. Slight chance of thunderstorms tonight. Otherwise, partly cloudy skies. Lows dip down to about 71. Winds out of the southeast, 5 to 10 miles an hour. High temperatures reach up to 94. Tomorrow, sunshine mixed with clouds at times. Lows dip down to about 71. Tomorrow night, cloudy skies expected. Highs level off around 91. Sunday, with a chance of thunderstorms. 93, sunshine mixed with clouds at times. Monday, currently, it's 93 degrees.
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4: A heat advisory continues. Slight chance of thunderstorms tonight, otherwise partly cloudy skies. Lows dip down to about 71. Winds out of the southeast, 5 to 10 miles an hour. High temperatures reach up to 94. Tomorrow, sunshine mixed with clouds at times. Lows dip down to about 71. Tomorrow night, cloudy skies expected. Highs level off around 91. Sunday, with a chance of thunderstorms. 93, sunshine mixed with clouds at times. Monday, currently, it's 93 degrees.
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8: A heat advisory continues. Slight chance of thunderstorms tonight. Otherwise, partly cloudy skies. Lows dip down to about 71. Winds out of the southeast, 5 to 10 miles an hour. High temperatures reach up to 94. Tomorrow, sunshine mixed with clouds at times. Lows dip down to about 71. Tomorrow night, cloudy skies expected. Highs level off around 91. Sunday, with a chance of thunderstorms. 93, sunshine mixed with clouds at times. Monday, currently, it's 93 degrees.

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5: A heat advisory remains in effect. Slight chance of thunderstorms overnight. Otherwise, partly cloudy skies. Lows dip down to about 71. Southeasterly winds, 5 to 10 miles an hour. Highs level off around 94. Saturday, sunshine mixed with clouds at times. Lows around 71. Saturday night, cloudy skies expected. Highs level off around 91. Sunday, with a chance of thunderstorms. 93, a mix of clouds and sun. Monday, right now, 91.
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3: Slight chance of thunderstorms.

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2: Slight chance of thunderstorms overnight. Otherwise, partly cloudy skies. Lows dip down to about 71. Winds out of the southeast, 5 to 10 miles an hour. Highs around 94. Saturday, partly cloudy. Lows dip down to about 71. Saturday night, overcast skies. Temperatures above average Sunday and Monday with highs in the low 90s. Chance for storms Sunday. Looking at the long range, 93 Tuesday, 87 Wednesday, and 86 on Thursday. Currently, 93.
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